was 19 and I was 17. Betty and Dupree, really nice version with some really nice guitar work from Ry Cooder and David Cohen. And then we heard the Sons of the Pioneers with the theme from The Searchers. Ken Curtis was the lead vocalist for the Sons of the Pioneers at this time. Great voice. Sort of best known probably for playing Festus in Gunsmoke later as a character actor, but did a lot of work. Well, he was John Ford's son-in-law, so he did a lot of westerns with John Wayne, but also was a great singer. And then R. Crumb, this Cheap Toot Serenaders, did Mysterious Moes and Crying My Blues Away from their Chasing Rainbows. I'm looking at the Spinatron. It says Shawnee. I think they ended up on Shawnee as a label, but they were originally recorded on Blue Goose. And then we just ended up there with Tower of Song from Leonard Cohen from his I'm Your Man CD from 2014. And that brings us up to now. Stick around. Another hour to go until Robert Rankin is in with Solid Foundation. Reggae music. After all this time, I've been here at KKUP for, pushing 40 years. And Robert and Sister Fran were here before me. We used to be on, Grace and I were on at 9 o'clock on Friday, and they were at 6 to 9, as the program still is, and Robert still is, so it's always a treat to lead into the Solid Foundation. What are we going to do now? I've got a Hoyt Axton queued up, so let's do this. This is Hoyt Axton and Linda Ronstadt, and one of my just favorite songs in the world. I really like this. So let's give it a listen.

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Some say men, but I say no.

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0: Okay. What have we been doing? We started off that set with Harry Belafonte. No, we didn't. I'm sorry. We started off with Hoyt Axton and Linda Ronstadt doing Lion in Winter from the Hoyt Axton Southbound LP on the A&M record label. And then we heard from Harry Belafonte, Man Smart, Woman Smarter, from his classic At the Carnegie Hall LP, RCA Victor, one of the biggest selling records RCA Victor ever had. Really a popular record back in the day. And then from Pentangle, we heard Sweet Child from their LP, Pentangle, of the same name, Sweet Child, on Reprise. We heard Richard Thompson and Cook's Fairy Queen from Sights and Sounds of London Town. A CD on the Howlin' Wolf label. And then a couple from Carl Sandburg. That Carl Sandburg, the poet and interpreter of American ballads of all sorts. We heard A Ride in Old Paint and Whoopie Tie I.O. from his Cowboy Songs LP on the Decca label. And that brings us up to now. It's 5:30. Another half hour to go here on the Friday Folk Off, and I will put you into the capable hands of Robert Rankin. I'll remind you again that the number here, if you have any questions or comments about the music or anything else KKEP related, is 408-900-9539. 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It's easy. It's a piece of cake. Takes no time whatsoever. And you can have KKUP with you wherever you go. Okay, let's play some music from Lead Belly. This is from an old album, LP, on the Folkways label called Negro Folk Songs for Young People. And we're going to play a whole bunch of Lead Belly.
1: 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And they got the blues when they wear out their shoes, and blues is a sad news. Then, Bo Weevil, I'll tell you a little story about it, which is a little bug long years ago. 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

edition of the Friday Folk Off. Right here on KKUP Cupertino 91.5 FM. 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

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This is KKUP, People's Radio. Non-commercial reggae music till 9 p.m. tonight. My name is Robert Rankin here at the controls, the Solid Foundation program. Thanks for tuning in tonight. As we begin the program in the Modern Roots, 7 o'clock is the reggae calendar. Let you know what's happening around the area on this holiday weekend. And then on into some vocal tunes, some roots tunes as well, more. Final segment is 2026 Dancehall in the mix for all the Dancehall fans. I know you're out there.

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The 2026 Reggae Marathon is coming your way this month. July 17th, 18th, and 19th. 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July 17th, 18th, and 19th. 2 weeks from tonight. It's coming up quick. As always, give thanks for life. 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

Desiree there from Yeza alongside Blackout J.A. We heard Parley B. Wens. And YT, music from the Escape Roots crew. Going out to you. Right here in the Modern Roots segment. 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And a reworking of the Storm Rhythm track. 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

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As we're going to mash down Rome and go home.

voice of the late, great Junior Brammer, a.k.a. Trinity, right here on the Solid Foundation. The tune is called Don't Throw Stone. And a Don't Throw Stone version right now. Same rhythm track, Prince Allah. Mashed Down Rome, one of his classic tunes. Both those redone for Irieites. Right here on the Solid Foundation. I'm going to remind you that this Monday, 12 noon until 3, it's Jaws Music. DJ Benny at the controls this Monday. 3 hours of Foundation music from the 70s through the 90s and beyond. It's the Jaws Music Program, in case you never know. Also, you can check in on Facebook and on Instagram. It's DJ Robert Rankin on Instagram and Facebook. You can also check for my page on SoundCloud. 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Big ups out of the Oaktown Master tonight, turning it up. Shouts out to Michael and Naughty. Big ups out to Susan tonight. Big ups out to Malika. Joe. And all the Santa Cruz Harbor Massive. The Bayside crew. H&H crew. Ran and Ellie out in Sonora.

4th of July weekend, Independence weekend right here. A few things happening in the area on Saturday. On Saturday, the 4th of July, up in Bolinas, right there at Bolinas Beach. It's the Bolinas Beach Bashment. Happens every 4th of July. They string up the sound on the beach. And it's featuring this year the Epicenter Sound. Stringing it all up, organizing it all up. Big ups to Epicenter and the crew. King Ivier, DJ Guidance. DJ Speakeasy, and special guests. It's from noon until sunset, Bolinas Beach in Bolinas up north. Shout out to all the Bolinas crew tuning in. That's 4th of July, noon until sunset, Bolinas Beach sound system from Epicenter. And also on the 4th of July, it is the Jamaican American Community Association presenting their annual 4th of July Family Day Picnic.

It's happening at Middle Harbor in Oakland this year. 2777 Middle Harbor Drive in Oakland. From noon until 7. Food, music, games, and family vibes. It's always nice to see the tradition of the 4th of July Jamaican picnic and vibe going still 2026 style. It's an event that's been going on for years and years and years. So shout out to all the folks putting that on and keeping it going. Once again, it's out there, Middle Harbor in Oakland at the shipyard area. Noon to 7. Also happening the 4th of July at nighttime. The one and only Walshy Fire is in the area DJing at Starline, which is 2236 Martin Luther King Way in Oakland. There's two rooms of music starting at 10 o'clock. Go until 4 a.m. Also on the bill, DJ Smokey, Big Rich, Juan G, and lots, lots more. Once again, Starline, 2236 Martin Luther King Way in Oakland, 10 p.m. to 4 a.m. All right, Sunday, July 5th, it is Massive Sundays, happening every Sunday night in Oakland. Daddy Rolo, DJ Polo, and the crew, plus special guests at Zanzi, 17 Grand Avenue in Oakland. 10 o'clock show for that one. Sunday, July 12th, another edition of the King of Kings, brought to you by DJ Smokey. His special guest is Gorilla Takeover and the Epicenter Sound alongside DJ Smokey, resident selector. It's the Ivy Room, San Pablo in Albany, right just north of Berkeley. That's Sunday, July 12th. Thursday, July 23rd, it is Marlon Asher alongside Chalice out of Jamaica and Sweetwater in Mill Valley. That's Thursday, July 23rd. Marlon Asher and Chalice. And Chalice makes their way down to Moe's Alley in Santa Cruz on Friday, July 31st. President Brown alongside Chalice. Moe's Alley in Santa Cruz once again. And August 14th, 15th, and 16th, note the new date for this year's festival is for Reggae on the River 2026. Featuring Burning Spear, Kabaka Pyramid, and lots, lots more. Lots of DJs, local bands, food and crafts. ReggaeOnTheRiver.com for all the details on the camping and all the festivities. Thursday, August 20th. Samurai, the Wise Dem Band, Blackamoor, and I'll be in there spinning discs as well. That's in Moe's Alley in Santa Cruz. Thursday, August 20th, Samurai.

that's about all the announcements we have. I'm sure I'll be getting some more announcements on a little bit later, as I've been getting some texts while I've been on the air here doing the calendar. So stay tuned. We get more information on some other shows coming your way as well.

the next segment with J-Bug, Gappy Ranks, and Ari Love right here on 91.5 FM. This one's called The Natural Vibration. Solid Foundation.

Just heard from Janelle Mills. A tune called In the Ghetto. Heard Lavish in there with Burn. Began with J-Boog, Gappy Ranks, Irie Love, Natural Vibration coming in by request.

0: some more announcements. Saturday, July 18th, another edition of Manic Dub Club featuring Rocker T, DJ Guidance, DJ Magnet, excuse me, DJ Manic. That's at the Lion House, 1019 South 5th Street, 6 p.m. to 10 p.m., right here in San Jose. And come on Friday, July 31st, it's the next edition of Outernational. It's a Friday night session with Flex 7 and Rudy B in the mix. That is at Woodhouse, 6 p.m. to 10 p.m. session. Maybe 11, because they're probably indoors.
1: Here comes the Charlie's from the house of music.
0: It's the house of music. At least we know 6 to 10. House of music. This is President Brown alongside Chalice coming to Moe's Alley. It's called the House of Music.

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Sandra there from Chalice alongside President Brown, making a few stops in the Bay Areas. Also coming up on August 8th, stay tuned for another second annual Reggae on the Wharf, Municipal Wharf in Santa Cruz. Stay tuned for more details on that. Shouts out to the SSH, SWA. Out to Tyler, out to Julie, Mama D, Alden and the family and crew.

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Maximum Sound label, always coming through nice tunes. Busy Signal, Why Love, All For Love, Pressure Bus Pipe, Jazzy Myrie in there, Love Is a Blessing, Cecile Not Today, and Tansy began it, One in a Million. Right here on the Solid Foundation, reaching the halfway point of the program, 7:30.

0: Yeah, sending shouts out to Solid Rock. Out to Boom Shot. Hawaii Crew. Maui Massive. Shouts out to all the folks tuning in out there on the islands. Remind you once again that the Reggae Marathon 2026 is coming in 2 weeks. 2 weeks. July 17th, 18th, and 19th. 3 days of reggae music. Starting here on Friday night, 6 p.m. on the 17th. Going all the way through the midnight on July 19th. Full weekend of reggae music. All your favorite DJs from KKUP. 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King Ivier and Select 7. Les Gankin. Lots of more coming your way. Stay tuned for that. Coming in 17th, 18th, and 19th. This month.
1: Yeah. A blessing, a blessing, a blessing.
0: Run a roots tune called Blessing. Some digital roots for you. Senior Wilson.

Some Vibronics from the UK. The vocalist Nia Songbird. The tune's called Traveling. Yeah, with Senior Wilson. The tune's called A Blessing. Yes, reggae music is a blessing.

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Big ups out to DJ PHG, KZFR, Chico Crew tuning in, Professor Sanjay, longtime KZFR programming DJ, extraordinaire reggae music. Shouts to his way. Tuning in from Nepal, I believe. Around the world, reggae music. Keep it in a digital vibe for a little while longer as we're heading to the 8 o'clock hour final segment for all the dancehall fans. 2026 dancehall for you coming your way. Stay tuned. Also shouts out to Ross Dank, G-Nice, DJ Benny, Manic, DJ Tiffany, and all the KKUP Reggae crew getting ready for that Reggae Marathon.

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Alongside Junior Dread, tune called Ruffa. 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Right here on 91.5 FM, Solid Foundation on a Friday night. Just about to turn the corner and head into the dance hall. Make sure you have your gate fee ready for the gate man. Send a shout out to my friend Michelle. Shouts out to Gloria. Shouts out to Remy. Samurangs Forever. Shouts out to Slug 7 and Rudy B. And all the family. Shouts out to Nadia, out to Kava, Big Levi, Leah and Mohammed. Hey, Linda. And give thanks to you, yeah, you, for tuning in, turning it up on a Friday night, and supporting this radio station. 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

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Big ups out to Magnets Night, out to Jocene, Mikey J, Jeff Bless, Angelina and Carrie tonight. All the Santa Cruz Massive tuning in. All the folks listening and following in, watching the World Cup. Argentina Cape Verde game was wicked today. This is Vibe Cartel. A song called Jersey. What jersey are you wearing? What are you representing?

from Patex. Tune called Look At Me Now. We heard Candy Brawling in there with Problems. Vibes Cartel from the God in Time album. Tune called Dance Hall. And we heard Jersey as well from Vibes Cartel. Seen a lot of football jerseys all around town.

0: Let's keep moving forward. About 20 minutes after 8 o'clock, going until 9 tonight. This one's coming in from I, Noah.
1: Another problem.

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Sequence to Boss, Make It Clap. Dung Day from Singer J. And I Know It began with Drop Top. I'm feeling that one, that rhythm track's been going to be doing some damage this summertime at summertime parties. Shouts out to Matt and Ryan on the hills of Los Gatos. Reminder once again, can't remind you once too many times. July 17th, 18th, and 19th, 2 weeks away from the beginning of the 2026 Reggae Marathon. 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

0: track. Production from Trackstar on that one is known as the Abu Dhabi. It's Abu Dhabi. First track I heard from that was Yaxta doing the return, which we just heard. And we heard Ding Dong alongside Wody from the UK. Tune called Freeze. We heard Javelani, tune called Birthday. It's a special shout out to all the folks celebrating their birthday today or this weekend. Fresh from Kumar Haikon, and began with Nigel Boy, Unbeatable. Keeping it current, keeping it up to date in the final hour of the program. In dancehall style. Shouts out to Julie, out to Jack, out to Dainty and all the family and crew. Rocky Bailey, Tito Calito. This is coming in from PopCon.
1: They must think man I feel it. Cash code for the watch that I dream in. We make it world your make us that wheelie.
0: Actually, this one is coming in from Valiant.
1: 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And your name now in an apartment.
0: PopCon's coming up real soon.
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0: tune from Intense, a tune called Women Yama. Sending it out to Wemby tonight. Sending a shout out to Leslie tonight. All the Santa Cruz Massive tuning in. I will return next Friday night, 6 p.m. till 9, for another edition of The Solid Foundation. Thank you so much for tuning in, supporting the vibes all the way from the roots and culture to the dance hall. Special shout out to you folks that go the whole ride. All right, this one's coming in from Popcon. As you step on out of here.
1: Living the best life.
0: Yes. It's called Enemy Zone.

All right, KKP Cupertino. Hey, everybody, it's Kent. You're in Six String Heaven, your guitar show, all instrumentals, all different genres. Thanks to Robert Rankin doing his killer reggae show. You just can't beat that. You can't, no. All right. Hey, we just heard Trio Frogs. Butter Your Lips was the name of the CD. And that song was called Schneider Man. And they're no longer around. They were from San Francisco. It was Scott Royal guitar, Brian Shiro on bass, Michael Myers, not the Halloween guy, but Michael Myers on sax and flute, and Tony Dunn on drums. They're really, really good. And I think Scott Royal's doing some other stuff. Good guitar player. All right, so this is your guitar show, all instrumentals, all different genres. I'll be with you till midnight. And tonight, we mostly stay to the format, but we are going to do some vocals from time to time. Going to play some prog tonight. I did get to go see John Anderson on Tuesday. Of course, John Anderson, the original singer for Yes. And 81 years old and still sounding great. And his band, the Band of Geeks, they were playing all Yes. And it was awesome. So I'm going to be playing some Yes and some other prog and some other stuff as well. So that's what's going to happen tonight. So let's go ahead and we're going to roll this tape. It's called, I'm going to do side one of this tape that I have. It's called Guitar Speak. And it was off of IRS Records. And they cut four of these. Guitar Speaks 1, 2, 3 in a live album. I'm going to do one. And what they did was they took a bunch of guitar legends and they did all instrumentals. So we're going to hear side one. And I'll get back to you and see if you can figure out who's playing. And I'll tell you after we're done here. So let's just go ahead and roll that right now. You're in Six String Heaven right here at KKEP Cupertino.

All right, KK Peeker Patino. This is Kant, you're in Six String Heaven, your guitar show. All instrumentals, all different genres. Pretty much tonight, we will be using some vocals. So we just heard side one of a cassette tape that still plays. And which is an amazing feat right there. But it's called Guitar Speak. It was the very first one that came out. Various artists. It was on IRS Records. And very cool album. And looking for something, but I'm not seeing it. So it was all these guitar legends doing instrumentals. There's four of them. The first one, two, and three in a live album. Very hard to find. It's very hard to find now. You'd have to really search to find these, probably. And so the first song we heard was Alvin Lee doing No Limit. Of course, Alvin Lee with 10 Years After. And then we heard Randy California doing The Prisoner. Of course, Randy from Spirit. Eric Johnson doing Western Flyer. We heard Leslie West from Mountain doing Let Me Out of Here. The late, great Ronnie Montrose doing Blood Alley 152. And that's a rarity. I love that song. That song kicked. And we heard Steve Howe doing Sharp on Attack. Of course, Steve Howe from Yes in Asia. And good stuff. And we're going to hear more from Steve Howe next, doing Yes. And I saw John Anderson on Tuesday night at the San Jose Civic with his band called The Band of Geeks, and they were doing all Yes songs. And John Anderson's 81 years old, and he sounded great. He sounded awesome, let me tell you. And they did a lot of great Yes tunes. Mostly early stuff, and then he's got some newer stuff. They did some of that too. But he was amazing. So my favorite Yes album is probably one you might not think, but it's Relayer. And of course, Steve Howe, John Anderson. Steve Howe guitar, John Anderson vocals. And we had Alan White on drums, Chris Squire, of course, on bass, and Rick Wakeman just left, and Patrick Mraz joined them on keyboards. And we're going to play side one off of vinyl, and it's The Gates of Delirium, along with the single that came out that's in the song Soon, and he did Soon Tuesday night, and that's one of my favorites. It's just a beautiful song. So we're going to hear Gates of Delirium. We are. So we're going to go ahead and run that. Before we do that, I want to say thank you to everybody that donated to the Psychedelic Marathon. We did a $29,429, which is amazing. I hear that might be a record. So thanks so much. I helped out on Saturday from 10 to noon. That was a lot of fun. And so we got the Reggae Marathon coming up on the 17th through the 19th. So that's going to be a good time. Chance to call in support. Keep the station alive. We appreciate it. It's an amazing thing. We've been going on since 1972. All listeners supported, and we're all volunteer. No one's getting paid. So it's a good time. We love it. We love doing it. And oh, I want to say a big shout out to Nancy from Aptos. Nancy, you know, I always love talking to you. Great. Nancy's a big, big supporter of KKAP. And she's been a member for a long, long time. So, all right, let's see. Hey, if you want to check out my Facebook page, Six String Heaven, you can do that. Lots of pics and videos. All the videos I took, and I was just at the Blues Festival, San Jose Fountain Blues Festival, last Saturday. And I was working the KKEP booth along with the Blarney Rebel and Honeybee. And
we were selling t-shirts, and I got to see Joanne Shaw Taylor, the Blarney. Say, go ahead, I know you. You know, take a break. Go see Joanne Shaw. He knew I wanted to go see her. So I got to see her whole set. I was right on the railing, and I took a killer video of her, and it's posted on my Facebook page. So if you want to check that out, go to Facebook, find Six String Heaven, and you'll be able to see that video along with all kinds of other videos that I took throughout the years. I've been with the station a little over 8 years now. So lots of stuff on there that you can check out if you want to. All right. Well, there you go. All right, so let's go ahead and spin, yes, Gates of Delirium off a relayer right here on Six String Heaven.

All right, KKEP Cupertino. We just heard The Gates of Delirium by Yes. And that last was a single out of that. They made a single out of it soon. And John Anderson did it the other night at the San Jose Civic with his band, The Band of Geeks. The Band of Geeks, and they did all Yes. And it was awesome. He did Close the Edge, Perpetual Change. Of course, Roundabout was the encore. Soon, they did. What else did they do? Drawing a blank. Oh, Starship Trooper. That was awesome. And some others, like, are escaping me. Oh, and You and I, and All Good People. Yeah, probably more than I can think of right now. Good stuff. Good stuff. So I had to play some Yes. And earlier, if you didn't hear, I was playing some Steve Howe as well. I think I might play some more. I brought some vinyl with me. And they brought a Steve Howe solo album. I think it was his first solo album. It's called Beginnings. Heard for a while. I might play a track off. But I'll say a shout out to Troy. Saratoga's listening. Troy, if you're still listening, give me a call. I was finding some similar stuff, but I don't think I found the one that you were talking about. So give me a buzz a little after I get back off the air here. All right. So yeah, that Yes album. Pretty awesome. Came out on Atlantic in 1974. And again, it was Steve Howe, Chris Squire, John Anderson, Alan White, and then Patrick Mraz came in and replaced Rick Wakeman. And I thought it was that tour, but it wasn't. Because I saw, the first time I saw him was in the late 70s. I was pretty young. It was at the Cow Palace, and Gentle Giant opened up for him. And had to have been 77, I would have think. So this album had been out for a while. But I remember him doing Gates of Delirium. I do remember that. And that was pretty much the only memory I have of that. And that they played, and Gates of Delirium was the only thing I really remember. And I remember Gentle Giant. It was pretty, a lot of odd metered time signatures they did. All right. So that's where we're at. So it's about 10:10, and I think we're going to do some more prog. We got a list here. Some of it's heavy, some of it's not, some of it's classic, some of it is newer, some of it. So really, there's only one song that's got vocals on it. Yeah, there's another song that's kind of got vocals. Doesn't really count. It's more of a musical vocal thing. You'll see what I mean. So let's go ahead and roll that right now on Six String Heaven.

Steve Hillage doing Ether Ships. And let's see what else we hear. We heard before that Sons of Apollo doing Opus Maximus. And let's see, going off memory, I should have looked it up, but so we had Derek Sherinian on keyboards, Mike Portnoy on drums, Bumblefoot on guitar, and I think Billy Sheehan on bass. I could be corrected on that. Like I said, I'm going off memory, didn't look it up. My bad. And then we heard Focus doing Hocus Pocus, of course. Jan Ackerman and company. All right. There you go. Six String Heaven here. This is Kent. Yep. You're in the show. Six String Heaven. You are. And let's see. Well, we might come back to this playlist in a bit. We'll see. It's a long playlist. But I want to switch gears a little bit. Let's see what time it is. All right. Again, thank you to everybody that supported the Psychedelic Marathon. We did $29,429. $29,429. We got the Reggae Marathon coming up on July 17th through the 19th. So thanks very much to everybody that supported the Psychedelic, and thanks so much to everybody that's good to support during the Reggae Marathon. All right. Well, I think I just want to get back to the music. I want to play something I haven't heard for a while. It's some Robin Trower. And I heard here Long Misty Days, title track. Right here on Six String Heaven.

All right. KKP Cupertino. That was Steve Morse. Steve Morse Band doing Rising Power. And that came out in 1996 off Windham Hill Records. And Steve Morse on guitar, Dave LaRue on bass, and Van Romaine on drums. All right, let's see. Before that, we heard Soft Machine, The Tale of Taliesin, and John Etheridge on guitar and company there. We heard The Aristocrats doing Burial at Sea, and The Aristocrats are Guthrie Govan on guitar. And we had... bass was Brian Beller, played with Satriani for Ben and Liv, and Marco Miniman on drums. I saw them at Slim's pre-pandemic, probably 18, 19, something like that. Really good. And we heard Robin Trower, Long Misty Days. Of course, Robin Trower guitar, Bill Lorden on drums, and James Dewar on bass. All right, let's see. Well, we got a call from Aline in Santa Cruz, who's digging the show. And appreciate you listening. Hopefully she's still listening. She wanted to hear some Zappa. So I'm going to do some Zappa. So let's go ahead and roll that for Aline. Aline. A-L-E-N-E. Aline. All right. Let's do that. You've tuned in to Six String Heaven right here. KKEP Cupertino. 91.5 FM. And streaming live at kkepfm.org.

shows look into the future. Journey, of course. The Good Journey. Just my opinion, not the opinion of KKEP staff and management. That was a new show.

Greg Raleigh, and Ross Valerie, and Ainsley Dunbar. Second album, Look in the Future, title track. All right. Well, I want to play something real quick. Let's see. We heard Joe Satriani, Luminous Flesh Giants, and we heard Willie the Pimp, Frank Zappa. Goes out to Aline in Santa Cruz. But I want to play something really long, so I want to get right to it.

music there from the Pink Floyd, and that one's called Embryo. And the program's been produced by Jeff Griffin, the sound balanced by Wiper Lycett, Leaping About by John Etchells. This last one takes up the whole of the second side of the metal LP, and the group's roadies, Pete and Scott, say it's an extraordinarily good number, and it's called Echoes.

All right, Pink Floyd, Echoes Live, the BBC. And that was killer. So I wanted to play that. I would like to play that in Psychedelic Marathon, but it's pretty long. So that fit in tonight nicely. All right. Well, I'm going to get ready to get out of here. I got about one more minute. I can talk a little bit. And Mr. Salsa should be walking in the door. I see him pulling up now. All right. So, yeah. I got Dave Ford covering for me. Dave Ford. His name's Ty Marshall. He's covering for me on the 5th because I'm going to work. Robbie Krieger is up at the Mountain Winery and I want to see him. So, Ty Marshall will be covering for me and then I'll be in on the first Friday of next month, August. I will be. All right. Let's see what else is going on. Again, thanks very much for everybody's support. The Psychedelic Marathon, we did $29,429. That was really cool. We appreciate that very much. We do. And check out my Facebook page. Like I said, I just posted Joanne Shaw Taylor, killer video there from the Blues Festival last week. All right, I got to go. I will see you next time around. Here's some Dick Dale.

0: Good morning. Thank you. Hey, thank you. Thank you for your music. Thank you. Have a wonderful good evening. Have a wonderful morning. Thank you. So kind, okay?
1: Have a good show.
0: Oh, yes. This is The Overnight Show, KKUP Cupertino. And you can follow us on kkupfm.org. This is Mr. Salsa with you until 3 o'clock in the morning. And we are getting right now to get to know everyone. You can call me at 408-900-9539. I really thank you for being here with me today. Welcome, Veronica. She listened to us right now in Oakland. Veronica, Lachela, and Hayward, thank you. Thank you. Hope you can stay with me until 3 o'clock. But I understand this is The Overnight Show with you. Listen right now.
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Hello, hello, hello, hello, hello, hello, hello, doesn't wanna, I think doesn't wanna play, doesn't wanna do anything, do not, let me see, let's go one more time, let's go.

This is KKUP Cupertino, and thank you for those who are streaming tonight. First of all, we play Frankie Smith, Double Dutch Bass. That was a 12 mix, 12 inches mix. And then tag team, Whoop, there it is. And then Michael Jackson, Rock With You. We're going to bring you back. Vero, you will not sleep tonight. Check this out. You will not sleep. I assure you.

Oh yeah, we're having a good time today. Happy 4th of July, everyone. Happy 4th of July right here in KKUP. We listen to House of Pain remix. Before that was Megan Trainor, All About the Bass. And then before that, Wild Cherry played the funky music. Then before that was Tony Locke, Funky Cole Medina. And then before that was the Rascal Groovin', Vanilla Ice, Ice Ice Baby, Michael Jackson, Rock With You. As always, we continue with the best music and surprise you what we're going to play today. This is the Overnight Show.

discontinue Rob Bass, It Takes Two! It Takes Two, Rob, It Takes Two!

0: This is KKUP Cupertino. You can follow us at kkupfm.org and also 91.5 on the dial right here in California. And you can call me 408-900-9539. And also, what we play is that band, Little Whip, Beyonce, Single Ladies, Montel Jordan, This Is How We Do It, Rita Wilson, Hip Hop Hooray, and then Marvin Gaye, Gotta Give Up, Rap Bass, It Takes Two, and then House of Pain, and then Mega Trainer, All About the Bass, By the Bass. Tum, tum, tum, tum, tum, tum, tum. Saludos a Chela, que ya se juntó a la radio. Verónica, gracias, gracias por conocerte. Chévere. Aquí seguimos más música right here on the Overnight Show with Rolando. Let me play a little bit nice thing here. I just got this introduction. Continue. 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

Happy 4th of July, everyone. Just be careful around. The police around, too. Drive carefully. We celebrate it here. Very happy 4th of July, everyone.

Oh yeah. Everybody get up. Oh yeah. It is 1:30 in the morning. 1:32 in California, San Jose, northern part of California. Thank you for listening to the show. Thank you for those who are online on the streaming media servers. Thank you. And that was, we did a little bit of changes of the music, so a little bit more modern. Still oldies. A little old music, but for those who were like 35, 45, 50, remember when they were in their 30s. That was Ruben Thicke, Blue Lines, and then Fifth Harmony, Worth It, and Rihanna with Disturbia, and then the Beatles, Twist and Shout, and then Mark with Uptown Funk, Enur Calabria, who will not remember, that's 2008, Calabria, and then Pharrell Williams, Happy, and then thank you for listening, The Overnight Show, The Overnight Show. Later on, I'm going to play another intro or jingle from my show. Thank you. And we're going to continue having a great time. Chela says, do not want to sleep anymore. Neither Vero. Thank you.

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Cha cha now, y'all. Cha cha again. Cha cha now, y'all. Cha cha again.

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1: That was the Mr. C, Cha Cha Slide, and then Sherlyn, Got to Be Real, and then Jai Bunny, Swing the Mood. Erwin and Fire, Let's Groove, and then Fergie with Fergalicious, Michael Jackson and Billie Jean. Thank you. 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

0: That was Bobby Caldwell. What You Won't Do for Love. And then before that was Smokey Robinson, Cruising. Grover Washington Jr., Just the Two of Us. Patti LaBelle, Only If Only You Knew. Jeffrey Orban, Love Ballads. Then we started with Boys to Men, I Make Love to You. Thank you. This is The Overnight Show, and we got 30 more minutes to go. Thank you. Thank you for listening, KKUP. For those who are online, thank you. Thank you. Thank you for those who are with me at this moment. Oh, yeah. We got good people there. One more. When I said the introduction that I just made, some jingles that I just made. And then let me see how many. Really on the ice streaming. Ooh, still a lot of people. Thank you. Thank you for being with me this morning. Happy 4th of July. Thank you. Thank you. Thank you. Listen to this.
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0: You'll be singing first, single,
1: second. 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
0: Let's get down on some hardware. Come on.

I want to thank you, all of you who are on streaming, on the streaming, and work with me for the rest of, for the whole night of the 3 hours of my show. Thank you. 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We play Luis Manuel Guadamuz, De Mi Para Ti, originally of El Chapo Dominguez guitar, Nicaraguan guitar. That song was made to, dedicated to his father, El Chapo Dominguez. And then Air, Wind and Fire, After the Love Has Gone, The Floaters, Float On, and Otis Redding, I Have Been Loving You Too Long. Ray Goodman, Special Lady, Atlantic Star, Always. Commodores, Is Three Times Lady. And then before that, Bobby Caldwell, What You Gonna Do For Love. I want to remind you, Food Pantry today from 10 a.m. to 12 noon at 1 East Airway Boulevard in Livermore. And also from the 17th through the 19th July, Reggae Marathon this month. Reggae. And thank you for listening to the overnight show. Remember, next Saturday, it is El Picante Show with Mr. Salsa. Thank you. Have a good morning. And thank you for listening, KKUP.

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0: 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Happy 4th of July. Happy 4th of July. Been listening to music from Towns Van Zandt, If I Needed You. Before that, To Live Is to Fly. And then, before that, Leningrad Cowboys, Dancing in the Street, and another song, Let's Work Together, Little Jack Malzahn and His Young Turks, a tribute to America from the hit movie West Side Story, America, music from Leonard Bernstein, and Brave Combo, What a Beautiful Morning, from the musical Oklahoma. Yeah. Back when musicals were all about dancing and singing and all of that. My name is Tomas. I'll be here until 9 o'clock. At 9 o'clock, Jimmy Hernandez will be in to bring you some live music. Until that time, we'll be playing a mixture of things. 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

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Beautiful voice. Way Beyond the Blue. Before that, Peter Rowan, Remember That I Love You. And Wake Me in a New World. Brings us up to date. 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And congratulations to Bobby G. He always does a great program. And this year, organizing the Psychedelic Marathon, they raised a lot of money, about 30,000, and I think that that's next to when they had the KFAT, when KKUP had the KFAT recognition weekend back in about 86 or 87, something like that, over on Pasadena Avenue in Monta Vista. I think they raised more than that. I think they raised maybe 50,000. I don't remember exactly. But anyway. Yeah, 30,000, that's good for KKUP, because we are all listener-supported and depend on you, the listeners. 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

do a little bit of announcing back. That was Little Joe y La Familia, recorded on the album Del Mero Corazón, or Huli. It's also a movie, Del Mero Corazón, produced by Chris Stockowitz and his... I'm trying to think of the other person's name. Before that, Los Troqueros with Alma Mia de Migor. Grandota. And another one from them, Adios California. Brave Combo, again. La Negra. Kind of a intense version of that song. And an old polka, Quiero Que Sepas. Time After Time, Eva Cassidy did that, one of the great songs. And before that, Anniversary Song. And Ain't No Sunshine and Way Beyond the Blue. And during that whole section, a long section, was Peter Rowan with Remember That I Love You. And also Awake Me in the New World from an album that's titled Awake Me in the New World. It has a bunch of interesting songs on it that I enjoy and that should be played on the air more on the radio. So that brings us pretty much up to date. I'd like to remind you that KKUP is listener supported, and on the 17th through the 19th will be the Reggae Marathon, coming soon in a couple of weeks. And this is principally how we raise money, is through the marathons. Like the last one was the Psychedelic Marathon, raised $30,000. And that's good for KKUP because there's no paid staff. Everybody here, down to the manager or up to the manager, is a volunteer. All the money that you send into KKUP goes directly into paying bills. Rent, telephone, electricity, the internet, whatever else is there. So do become a member of KKUP, and you can do that at kkupfm.org, kkupfm.org. 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To all of my friends and relatives who are having birthdays this month, and all of you out there that are having birthdays or having special events, not just the 4th of July, but really special events, something that makes you extremely happy. Okay. Going to get back to music, and this is going to do a little tribute to Jose Alfredo Jimenez. I'm not going to play any of his own recordings, but people that have recorded his tunes, like Little Joe. I'm going to start with that and then work our way through some of the biggies, Vicente Fernandez, Lola Beltran, Los Chachos, and others. This man was really, he was prolific. He wrote hundreds of songs, and this is only a few of them. So, going to get to it before the hour becomes late. And again, the number here is 408-900-9539.

Music from the Garcia brothers, Llegó Borracho el Borracho. Before that, Los Cachorros de Juan Villarreal, Serenata Huasteca. Lola Beltran, La Mano de Dios, preceded by Si Nos Dejan, Vicente Fernandez, Vicente. Years ago, I was at an event downtown, and they were having this, pistas, you know, karaoke, and there was a young kid there, maybe 10 years old, singing. Really, really sounded really good. And I said to Vicente Fernandez, is he one of your role models? And he looked at me and said, no. He says, es muy gritón. You know, all he does is scream. The kid was criticizing him. Anyway, Vicente Fernandez with Esta Noche and Camino de Guanajuato. We started with Little Joe. I had trouble starting that song for some reason. I don't know why. Pa Todo El Año. And that was over songs written by Jose Alfredo Jimenez. And that brings us up to date. Lots and lots of music all day long here at KKUP. Coming up at 9 o'clock will be Jimmy Hernandez, and he'll bring into you some really fine rolas. And then this afternoon, Alma Latina. And I'm not sure who's on, but it'll be good. KKUP is listener-supported, so please do donate at some point in your life. And you can do that by going to kkupfm.org. Going to get back to music, and this is the Latin breed.

0: music from the Ruben Naranjo Memorial Festival. And that was the Los Gamblers, Ruben Naranjo Jr. and the Los Gamblers, with a couple of selections, La Mariana y Por Ellas Bebo. And Latin Breed, Jimmy Edwards, Cio Pudiera, and also should be a El Tejano Enamorado on there. And Don Luis El Tejano. Anyway, and that's what's up. My name is Tomas Montoya, and I'll be here until 9 o'clock, at which time Jimmy Edwards will be here, but no, Jimmy Hernandez will be here. I'd like to acknowledge a couple of people out on the other side of the world. Sometimes on the other side of the world, sometimes here in California, and sometimes in other places. The E Company, Esteban and Estrella. My relatives, the sister and brother from another mother, and also out there, Joan, the editor of Books and Fame, and cousin Ernie up in Portland, all the people in the world that enjoy good music. We're going to continue until 9 o'clock with music. And in the next segment, and I haven't got it set yet, but I want to play some music from... I mean, can you imagine? I mean, the tragedy of Venezuela. First, they're attacked by the United States, and then they have a massive earthquake that kind of screws everything. Yeah, so gonna start off the next segment with some music from this continent, actually, from North America, Lee Dorsey. And this is something that's a song that just kills me every time I hear it. It's just a rhythm kind of a thing going on, and it's called Everything I Do Is Gonna Be Funky From Now On. So that's what I'm gonna play next, as soon as this selection from the fabulous accordionist that just finished here, Soy de Texas. Again, the number's here. 900-9539-408-900-9539, or you can go 39, or you can go to kkupfm.org. And to all you, Everything I Do Is Gonna Be Funky From Now On. Just repeat it. Repeat that over and over and over. And it's a great chant. Everything I Do Is Gonna Be Funky From Now On.
1: Everything I do gonna be funky.

some very old music from Venezuela. We heard La Montuna Torpe from a trio Cabure, a set of decimas. My friend, our friend, KKUP's buddy, Isidro Jimenez, will be on next Saturday morning. This is subtitled, this particular piece was subtitled Decimas. So there were improvised verses. And my friend, our friend, Isidro, is a composer of decimas. And those of you that listen to his program know that already. And, yeah, writes some very good decimas. Before that, from an album, a French release from about 30 years ago or maybe 40, and features all of the music recorded back, I think it was recorded back in the late 60s and then released probably a couple of times. I heard some very traditional music. I love these field recordings, I mean, because it's like, these are people that are actually playing, working, and their motivation in life is family and doing good work. So we heard a Golpe, the last piece from this three-piece set was Seis por Derecho, and that's a real traditional piece, instrumental, Golpe, Larense, another kind of rhythm, and then a bambuco, which is another rhythm. Music from Venezuela, and that's like I was thinking, saying before, I think. I mean, it's like, you know, I mean, what fortune, you know? I mean, earthquakes are a tragedy because they just are unpredictable. I mean, look at the one that happened in Japan, you know, wiped out a whole area that may never come back. And, yeah, we are very fortunate in this country, and especially in California, that is loaded with fault lines, that we haven't had a major devastating one in the last 80 years. Yeah. Anyway, we're going to play some more music from Venezuela. This is the Snake Trio, a group from San Francisco that featured the leader, and I can't remember what her name is, but very, very prominent musician, and was in Venezuela when the earthquake hit. And this is her group, and this is a traditional jazz tune called Footprints.

This is KKUP Radio San Jose, Cupertino, with you right here, Jimmy Jam, and I am, I'm trying to get situated here. It's been a little bit of, well, it's been a month since the Latin Soul Review has been on, and about 2 weeks since the last show that I had here on KKUP, and here every first Saturday of the month. This Saturday is a special Saturday, being that it's 4th of July weekend. And I hope that you're being safe out there. I wanted to tell you that the psychedelic marathon, I was here Friday. I think that's the last time I was on was that Friday, the weekend of the psychedelic marathon from 2 to 4. And raising nearly $30,000, that's a tremendous amount of income to help put a big boost into KKUP's financial obligations. And, of course, you know, KKUP is funded by you, the listener, not by any corporate sponsorships, anything like that. It's just you. You are the one that keeps us alive and paying the bills. Everybody here is volunteers, so we appreciate what you do for us. I will let you know that the psychedelic marathon was very successful. And next up is the reggae marathon, the weekend of the 17th, 18th, and 19th, right here on KKUP, the same dial, same station. So if you like your reggae music and your ska and all that great stuff, tune in that weekend and get ready for an exciting marathon. It's kicking off on that Friday. Somebody wrote here 6 p.m., so I'm assuming it is 6 p.m. They're going to kick that one off a little later than the normal marathons. But we're looking for your support and your contributions to keep it going here on KKUP. Going to continue the music here going as I get my bearing right. I have been kind of off track here, so I want to get it back going, and I will. So let's continue the music here. If there's something you'd like to hear, let me tell you about a little bit of things going on, because there was a change tomorrow to an event going on at the Levette Pavilion. And that is going on tomorrow at St. James Park with the music of the Altons. It's free. The concert, I believe, was moved up to 1:30 instead of 4:30 to 8. It's 1:30 to whatever time. But that's to make way because the Mexico soccer game against England is going to be televised at 11 a.m. So they were going to do a showing out there. But since the change in the schedule, it's been a move. So check online at the website, Levette San Jose. That's LEVITTSANJOSE.org. That's the Levette Pavilion or Levette San Jose website to get the latest detail information on that. Congratulations all of those that were out last week at the Dia de San Juan. I hope you had a good time out there and saw our buddies Rolando, Mr. Salsa, and Mario de Castillo making a rare appearance out there in the public. And if you saw them out there and said hello, let us know. Let me know what you thought about it. I want to tell you that coming up the 19th of this month, Music in the Park, War Malo Los Yesterdays. That's at Music in the Park, downtown San Jose. It's an outdoor concert at the Plaza San Jose, formerly Cesar Chavez Plaza, right in the middle there, right in front of the former Fairmont Hotel. For more information, go to mitpsj.com or call 408-900-9793, and you can check out the details of that. 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We'll be sure to communicate it. Or you can write a letter as long as it's way out ahead of time. KKUP, Attention Latin Department, 1231 Franklin Square, PMB 9150, Santa Clara, California, 95050.
Continuing the music on KKP. I've been saying that and I keep talking. Let's get it going right here with some more great music for you. And if you're going to be watching, I don't know if you got to see the televised parade going on in the New York Harbor. Tremendous thing. I didn't even know they were going to have that many ships there. Ships from all over the world. I believe over 50 countries are participating with air flights, air and sea vessels that are coming through the harbor and a parade there for you. So if you get a chance, check that out. It's on NBC. I saw it this morning. And of course, Channel 7 is doing all the other 24-hour America things. And you heard me this morning, I played the Star Spangled Banner by Whitney Houston. And I also played the Jimi Hendrix one to salute to Star Spangled Banner. 250 years here in America. That's the birth of America today. So let's keep it that way. Let's keep it something to be very proud of. More music right here. KKUP, Cupertino.

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This is KKUP, Cupertino, San Jose. About 10:25 on the 4th of July day, I just wanted to do a correction. I want to thank Damian Trujillo for reminding me. They did change the game time again for the soccer, Mexico versus England tomorrow. It is at 5 p.m., not 11. They kept going back and forth because of weather problems in Mexico City. But it is 5 p.m. tomorrow, and it's going to be at watch parties are going to be available at the SAP Sofa District. Again, they're going to be there also. And I believe Discovery Park is going to have it. So it will not be at St. James Park. The Levette Pavilion concert with the Altons will still go on at 1:30 p.m. So you'll have time to see the concert, go home, and still watch the watch party. Or from there, you could walk across the street to any of these various places where this is going on. So that's going to come. That's where you can go. Thank you, Mark, from Mountain View, for calling in earlier, hearing wanting to hear El Chicano tell her she's lovely. We also heard from Together by Tierra, and that was the Spanish version. Very rare Spanish version to find. It was not on the original album. It was available in a 12-inch vinyl, and I just recently found another one of those on eBay. Dana Donner with a back-to-back from Gilroy, California, with I Love You for All Seasons, and Darling Baby. Little Joe and the Latineers did I'm Your Puppet. Coke Escovedo with Make It Sweet. And we heard Sapo with I Can't Make It from the debut. Actually, the only album that they did. We also heard a little bit of Juana in the background when I was talking last time. Malo with I Don't Know. And that's not on the Greatest Hits album, but it's a great song written by Willie Bobo. Azteca with Find Love Today. Izzy Brothers with Santana doing Mercy, Mercy Me. Liberty Band with There's Nothing, There's Something on Your Mind. Chango with Thumb and a Ride. I had a call from Ed. He had heard it earlier. He goes, what song was that? I said, Ed, that was Selling a Ride from the band Chongo from a 1974 album. And then coming from Madrid, Spain, Barabbas did Woman. That was their hit from 1973. Joe Patan with Ordinary Guy with the Jazzy Nova remix version of it. And, of course, we opened up with some of the Star Spangled Banner stuff. Remember, all this music is available on the Spinitron on our website. If you go to our website at kkupfm.org, you can log into the playlist archives, and you can see everything I play all over again. So we're going to continue in some music, mixing some old, mixing some new. This is a cool song, again, coming out of another group from out of the States, but a great, great song, Upside Down by 54 Ultra. In the background, of course, this is The Principles of Lust by Enigma. This was very popular back a few years ago. I remember a lot of people asking about this song. But it has time. You know, I just ran across this. That'd be a cool background thing to talk to. Oh, and let me tell you about some other things happening. The Soulful Soul Fest, Soulful Showcase is going on next Saturday, July the 11th at Swiss Park in Newark, California, with Mariah Avila, Pepe Marquez, Adrian Carmine, and the Nanos. It's going to be a good night of dancing, music, and more. 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Or you can call 408-849-1233 to buy tickets direct. Don't know if you'll have time to mail those out in time, but you can pick them up. You could pick some up at Time Warp at the San Jose Flea Market as well. There'll be tickets out there later today and tomorrow.

Eastridge Shopping Center, and there will be no parking at the park. So you want to park at Eastridge, and I believe they're going to have shuttles to get you back and forth from the park to the drone show. So make your way out there if you're looking for a drone show. Don't block streets. Don't stop in the middle of Capitol Expressway. Just sit there. I'm sure if you even sit in your car at Eastridge, you might even see it too. But you're welcome to come across the street, as they'll have transportation back and forth. Remember, if you have something that you want to feature on our community calendar, you can email me directly at jjpepsiman@yahoo.com. You can write us here at KKUP 1231 Franklin Square, PMB 9150, Santa Clara, California 95050, or go on to our website, kkupfm.org, and go up to the top corner where it says feedback and say, attention, Jimmy Jam, attention, Land Department, here's what's going on. Or your feedback, whatever you want to say today, you can do that. Hope you are having a great 4th of July. Be safe out there. Please remember the laws. Don't go crazy popping things. In the music, going back and forth with some great music of the past and some great music coming out today.

KKUP Cupertino, San Jose, and I want you to know that it is just before 11 o'clock, and you are listening to the Saturday Latin Soul Review. Every first Saturday of the month, I want to send a quick shout-out to a few people that have been checking in. John Trujillo out in Los Palos, Rich and Lily Ortiz, Marcos, Rich Tech, the DJ, probably getting ready to tear it up today, Rudy Rodriguez, Jimmy Rodriguez, Anita Williams, Francisco Zamora, probably checking out the music at the San Jose Flea Market. And to our own KKUP Latin team here, Belinda, Laura, and Ida being brand new to the show. Lowrider Louie cleaning up the 62 in the garage, listening to the Latin Soul Review. Miguel, who is going to be coming in shortly at 12 noon to cover for Toulouse Jesus. I know you guys have not seen or heard Toulouse Jesus, but he's fine. He's got a lot of work ahead of him with the La Raza Historical Society house that they're remodeling at the History Park in San Jose. So he'll be in short, you know, maybe by August he'll be free from that. But I know he's going to be again busy in September getting ready for their annual fundraising dance. But more coming. So you just heard Mariah Avila and Pepe Marquez are going to be next week at the Soulful Showcase Swiss Park in Newark, California. If you haven't got your tickets, you have 1 week from today to get them before they are no longer available. 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Hard tickets are available at Time Warp Music at the San Jose Flea Market or by calling me at 849-1233. That's in the 408 area code, and we'll get you the tickets situated. More music continuing here on KKUP, the station of the people. By request, going out to Fremont, California to David Kennedy.

right, this is KKUP Cupertino. Sorry, I got caught up on a phone call. Some amazing doing this show that some people don't catch some of the songs. Great version of Suavecito by, I call him our friend, Centron, all the way out in New Jersey on the East Coast. And recently in the communication with them, they've kind of gotten back together and started performing again. They were about to come to the West Coast when COVID hit 6 years ago. Boy, COVID just took a lot of things out. This band is a great band. If you look them up on YouTube and look up this song, you'll see how great they sound. But like a six-piece horn section, they just do a great version of Suavecito. The Charities before that with Fatal Attraction, a new group coming November 6th to San Francisco along with the Sinceres. Prior to that was Renee and Renee with Angelito, the best version of it that I prefer that version. Joe Patan did Cowboys to Girls, and then we started with GQ's I Do Love You by request. So continuing the music here for the next little over 45 minutes, and I'll be bringing in, ushering in Mr. Miguel Augusto, who's going to be covering for Toulouse Jesus. So going to continue the music. If there's something you like to comment on, 408-900-9539. And I did hear a phone call like, why don't you play some American music right now because it's 4th of July? Well, if you don't understand American music, this is America. America is together as one. We form a great country with all the genres of music. And that's featured here on KKUP. Different varieties of music, different sounds from reggae to country to bluegrass to rock and roll to classic jams. 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You are the supporter of American music right here on KKUP. And with that, remember, in 2 weeks from today, July 17th, 18th, and 19th, the Reggae Marathon kicks off at 6 p.m. with the best of reggae music 24/7 around the clock. 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I hope you stand by and support KKUP through each one of these marathons. Even if you don't care for the music or the t-shirt, get it for somebody else. Remember, Christmas is not that far away, so you can put it away. I'm sure you'll run into somebody. Want to send a shout out to Southern California, to James Santana, also to Gilbert Rodriguez, to Cecilia out in Texas listening, Little Mary, former KKUP DJ in Texas down there listening in, Sam Burrows, Chino Mac, Nadine, Frank Perez, Yvonne Rodriguez, those of you listening in by the app, Cynthia Hernandez, my cousin down in Norwalk, California, Michael Barrios, all of you listening in, Lala Mendoza, I appreciate all of you checking in with your support here of KKUP by listening to the show. And remember, you can always go to the top right corner and listen to the archives of the Latin Soul Review for 2 weeks after this show. So I look forward to all of you listening in. Send us your comments, suggestions, whatever you like to say. We got thick skin right here at KKUP Cupertino. Appreciate you. Just stick with me as we continue music right here on the station for the people, by the people.

I'm sending this one out. Special delivery dedication to Kuka. Happy birthday from your man, Michael Reyes. By request, because he'll always be around for you.

Some quick shout outs to Alicia Cortez from your man Daryl. Oh, you remembered. She's your firecracker. Aye. Hey, if you dig this kind of music, come around July 13th. The Monday Morning Traffic Jam is going to do a tribute high school reunion show to Yuba Buena High School. That's right, Yuba Buena High School Warriors class of 1976 featured on the Monday Morning Traffic Jam July 13th, 6 a.m. in the morning, the high school reunion show. And then this coming Monday will be Motown Monday mixed in with some other songs. I got some new thoughts for this coming Monday Morning Traffic Jam, my other show that I do here on KKEP. Sending this one out to all of you out there that have somebody special in your life that you want to take care of, let them know that you always care for them. This is Andy Vargas, the lead singer of Santana. From Watsonville, born and raised in Watsonville, California. Sending this one out to Watsonville.

KKP Cupertino. It's about 20 minutes left of the show. I just wanted to quick jump in here. Had a couple of questions about songs. Yes, To Say I Love You was Andy Vargas. That was not Ralphie Bagan. That was Andy Vargas. And I did say from Watsonville. He did go to high school in Watsonville. Of course, one of our listeners, Rebecca Garcia, knows him real well. She was a principal when he was at the school up there in Watsonville. And if you recall, he was on the show back around the time of COVID and did a little short interview with me. And he was doing a fundraiser in Watsonville when they had all that flooding there a few years ago. So a great guy, great local guy, always dedicated to the community. That was an extended version of The Spinners. Yes, an extended version of I'll Be Around remix. So it had a longer cut to it. And that was Gene Chandler with Groovy Situation. I kind of like to hit you with something off guard to kind of wake you up a little bit if you're drifting away on me. Duran Jones, that was Without You by Duran Jones and The Indication from the album Flowers. That's Duran Jones, if you're looking for that. Café Ganiela with When You're Here. And hopefully Gilbert from Street Low gets to bring this group up here for one of his shows. He's trying to bring them. He actually digs this group. They're from Southern California. Been around a little bit, mostly instrumental, but they are great, great, another great up-and-coming group. So if you get a chance to catch some of these groups, support them. Get out there and be there. I will say the Sinceres are going to be not only November 6th in San Francisco, but they will be at Music in the Park for the Jazz Summer Fest on Friday, August 7th, that weekend of the Jazz Fest. And Joe Patan will also be out there. Patti LaBelle, a lot of other various groups are going to be out there for this summer's Jazz Fest. So if you get a chance, that's the same weekend. Santana's coming the following Sunday to the Shore, I think Sunday, to the Shoreline Amphitheater with the Doobie Brothers. So great music hitting towards the South Bay if you get a chance to get out there. And again, the Altons are going to be tomorrow at Lavette Pavilion. And then also Music in the Park coming up in July with War, along with Malo, and along with this group that you heard here on KKUP first. And we did an interview with Bad Vic about his music. Great guy, great music, always something good coming from them. KKUP Cupertino, San Jose, the people station for the people by the people. Jimmy Jam with you on the Latin Soul Review.

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1: 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Also remind you today, it's going to end at 2 o'clock, but it happens every first Saturday. The Bikes, Bombs, and Brew in Union City at 32623 Mission Boulevard, Union City. For information, www.unioncity.org/CRS for information on that. They'll have donuts and coffee. Get out there, talk, and just hang out. It's at the Teen Center in Union City, California. And don't forget, Newark, next weekend, Saturday the 11th, Mariah Avila, Pepe Marquez, Adrian Carmine, and the Nanos in concert at Swiss Park on Mowry Avenue in Newark, California. You can go online, eventbrite.com/soulfulshowcase, if you want information on that. I'm going to throw this one on here because people were asking about it. You know, they want to be patriotic, so I want to play this one for you before the show ends today. I did play the Star Spangled Banner by Whitney Houston this morning, and I did play the one by Jimi Hendrix from Woodstock, if you remember those. That was a crazy version, but it did have the same effect. This was the one most people know, the late, great Ray Charles on KKUP Cupertino.

Coming up next, Miguel Agosto. The Quiet Storm sitting in here for Jesus, Toulouse Jesus. Jimmy Jam, pick me up on Monday, 6 a.m. in the morning for the Monday Morning Traffic Jam Motown Edition. I'll see you then. Have a great weekend and have a safe 4th of July.

kicking your feet, Cupertino. You're listening to Alma Latina, usually hosted by Jesus Orozco. And this is Miguel sitting in for him till 3 o'clock. A couple of things I want to tell you about that's happening today. Christian College in Santa Clara. We're having fireworks display and live music. The Central Plaza. Starts at 5 to 10.

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also on Lake Cunningham in San Jose. We'll start at 6 p.m. with a drone show that will start at 8. There'll be entertainment, food, and parking, as well as shuttle, nearby East Ridge.

also downtown San Jose, St. James Park. It's presenting the Altoons. Sunday, July 5th. From 1:30 to 4:45 p.m. And there will be a watch party following. For more information, go to liveitsanjose.org. 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

Good afternoon. It's 3 o'clock and time for the Swing Boogie. I'm your program host, Little Brother Snoozy, bringing you music for the next 3 hours. Happy holiday.

Joe Paul for all the performers tonight, and ladies and gentlemen, especially Israel, come up from me, Wallen.

I love it. Song entitled North Dakota, preceded by Gregory Alan Isakoff with Idaho. We heard Green Sky Bluegrass, 200 miles from Montana, preceded by Brother Iz with his version of Hawaii Aloha. Dolly Parton singing Eugene, Oregon. Todd Snyder with Talkin' Seattle Blues. And started the Swing Boogie program with Maggie Rogers, Alaska.

So back to the thank you to all of you listeners who have supported this station over the years since 1972 for our last marathon, the one with the psychedelic theme. You raised $29,429. Okay, so that's me giving you all a standing ovation. Much appreciated. And now let's return to today's program.

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You just heard Paper Bird sing Colorado. And if you were in a Spanish-speaking country, they'd say Colorado. Max Gomez, he's from New Mexico, and he wrote a song about it. He's from Taos. And that's the song of the title. The song title, not the song of the title. And it's also the name of the album. Guy's got it working every which way. Deer Tick with Nevada. Nevada. You can hear that on War Elephant. Came out in 2007. Jackson Browne with a fairly well-known tune, Take It Easy. Kate Wolf, Here in California. Becky Schlegel with Hills of South Dakota. Lyle Lovett with North Dakota.

Joey Ryan, Kenneth Pattingale, the Milk Carton Kids with Michigan. Greg Brown, the Iowa Waltz. It's where he hangs out. He lives in Iowa, he and Iris DeBent. The Everly Brothers, Illinois. Off of Down in the Bottom, the Country Rock Sessions. Love me some Everly Brothers. Sandra McCracken, Springtime, Indiana. A Canadian in there, Neil Young, singing The Emperor of Wyoming. Charlie Pride with Oklahoma Morning. Richard Bowden, Songs About Texas. Rhonda Vincent with Missouri Moon. Groucho Marx, Omaha, Nebraska. Randy Newman, the Beehive State, a.k.a. Utah. And started things off with Paper Bird doing... Oh, already did that one. That was part of the last set. Never mind. It was Colorado, the song. You're listening to the Swing Boogie Program. I am your host, Little Brother Snoozy. And this is KKUP in Cupertino. It's 91.5 FM and streaming at kkupfm.org.

Thank you, Rudy Valley, for that Mainstein song. Not too many folks remember Rudy Valley anymore. Hazel Dickens with West Virginia, My Home. Old Crow Medicine Show sang James River Blues. Dean Martin with Just a Little Bit South of North Carolina. The Avett Brothers with Pretty Girl from Raleigh. Cameron Marlowe sang Tennessee Don't Mind. Neil Diamond. Ooh, I haven't seen that biopic about him, but probably will. He sang Kentucky Woman. Ella Fitzgerald. Well, there's a little swing to that